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2: Now, here comes the music. Okay, all you need is some patience and a little practice, and you'll soon be disco dancing with the best. Let's start with a basic two-beat turn. I'll count it for you like this. Step left, around, and together with the right. Step left,

Millonarios. And so were those who did the fighting. In World War II, the average age of the combat soldier was 26. In Vietnam, he was 19.